0: doing the Christian thing. That's the chicken salad. You could eat this. I could I believe that in the Bishop you could start. It will be I had a good affair with the Jane.
1: Never mind. Care for me. Look at them for me. Or not for some good.
0: And that I have to say, Annie. What are we with it? I live out there, you know, I am a